is one of my favourite songs ever. He's drummer Johnny Barbata, and he's got some terrific stories to tell.

0: Beatles were a smash. I mean, they were a huge group. We toured everywhere. We played every kind of venue you can imagine. There really wasn't anything like it. Everything went psychedelic in the 70s, and you know, the music totally changed. But the 60s were great. I think when I got older, I realized what a big pop star I really was in the eyes of the public.
1: You didn't feel it yourself?
0: When I turned the radio on, and Happy Together was playing on three different stations at the same time, kept turning the dial and kept hearing it, I go, wow, guess we have arrived. Before that, we weren't that big, but when Happy Together came out, that really put us over the top.
1: And you had your choice of girls, I'd imagine, too?
0: Yeah, they were there. Every kind you can imagine, from models to actresses to, you know, Playboy bunnies, all that, the whole thing.
1: Sounds like great fun. As 1970 approaches, you're invited to join Crosby, Stills, Nash & Young. Tell us about that.
0: I got with those guys, did Four-Way Street. Four-Way Street was a huge album, so I went up.

And there we go with the foundations there. Come Back Silly Girl from 1962. Up next, a three play from the foundations. And to my dearest sister, are you ready? Stand by. Because this is something really good for you. I know that, I remember that you loved the foundations. And of course, for everybody else, foundations were a multiracial British soul band that was active from 1967 to 1970. Best known for their transatlantic hits, Baby Now That I Found You, Build Me Up Buttercup. And they made history as the first multiracial group to have a UK number one hit in the 1960s. So let's kick it off with Build Me Up Buttercup from 1968.

And there we go with the Bad Old Days by the Foundations from 1969. And just before we close down on the Foundations, Baby Now That I Found You from 1967 was the group's debut single that reached the top of the Australian charts, setting them on a path to international fame. Then in 1969, they achieved the massive commercial success, scoring a number one hit with their upbeat classic single, Build Me Up Buttercup, in 1969. Very interesting group, but we don't have the time to read it all out to you. Moving on, and just before the 2 o'clock time check, well, it's 1:59 right now, so ding dong, 2 o'clock, whatever. Yeah, carrying on. Coco Jumbo by Mr. President from 1996, and this is a German group, and one of the lead vocalist, or the female lead vocalist, should I say, because there was a male there too. The female lead vocalist was a schoolgirl at the time that this became a hit, and she decided to just up sticks and leave school and go and sing the song, and it was a hit. Well, I don't think she has to work again. How lucky can you get? Coco Jumbo by Mr. President.

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1: Do you like good music?
0: We've got something for you from every era. This is James Ross with the greatest hits of music.

It's really amazing the effect the biopic Michael has had on bringing so many Michael Jackson tracks back into the charts. There it is, Billie Jean, yes, back in the charts of 2026. It's the greatest hits of music. Feeling good, feeling fine. This is the greatest hits of music with James Ross.

0: Oh, dog me around in sugar, Murphy.
1: Fat Swallow there. I could never just finish a piece of music when he was recording, or playing live, I guess. Sweet thing there. Fat Swallow and his rhythm, a recording from the mid-30s, either 34 or 35. Now, the singer Martha Tilton had a big hit, and we're about to hear it now. She was performing when she was just 20 years old with Benny Goodman and his orchestra. I'm pleased to know that Martha Tilton lived on, had a good life, passed away when she was 91. She was very big for a few years in recorded music circles, and this was her big hit. And the Angels Sing.

Lockwood Field and Spring in Manhattan. Wrapping up the breeze this week on the Community Radio Network. Thank you so much for your company. Enjoy the week ahead, and whatever you do, stay safe. I look forward to joining you next week. Hope you can join me. I'm John Deegan. Ciao for now.

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Well, all right, well, okay, will you win? What are you waiting for? Well, all right, well, okay, will you win? Baby, one thing more.

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biscuits and three toy scones. And the woman I asked, how's your ma getting on? 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

0: Some say she was the father of rockabilly. 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Some folks say that was strange for a church lady to be playing in bars. But those folks wasn't gonna be coming to no church to hear the gospel.
1: All right.
0: Oh, she had to take it to him.
1: All right.
0: So

break, nights fall, and I wait alone. I sleep behind a wall, my silent call unknown. Create me, create me. Take me in your hands and shape me, wake me from this sleep to then begin again.